0: FM Tiempo 101.7.
1: Invierno 2026.
2: Well, it's one for the money, two for the show, three to get ready. Now go, cat, go, but don't you step on my blue suede shoe. Well, you can do anything, but then

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1: Invierno 2026.
2: It's worked so far, but we're not out yet.
3: I wanna know what you're thinking. There are some things you can't hide. I wanna know.